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1: 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Dolly. Dolly. Dolly. 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Dolly. Dolly. Dolly. Dolly. Dolly. Dolly. Dolly. Dolly. Dolly. Dolly. Dolly. Dolly. Dolly. Dolly. Dolly. Dolly. Dolly. Dolly. Dolly. Dolly. Dolly. Dolly. Dolly. Dolly. Dolly. Dolly. Dolly. Dolly. Dolly. Dolly. Dolly. Dolly. Dolly. Dolly. Dolly. Dolly. Dolly. Dolly. Dolly. Dolly. Dolly. Dolly. Dolly. Dolly. Dolly. Dolly. 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

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Love that's fresh and still unspoiled. 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

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Who's prepared to pay the price for a trip to paradise?

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Don't let's talk or even walk. If you want to make love, okay. 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

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How high is the sky? How many times

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That day is past, you've gone away. 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When I remember every little thing you used to do, I'm so lonely. 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No wonder I'm lonely. The sky is blue, the night is cold, the moon is new, love is old. While I'm waiting here, this heart of mine is singing, lover.

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I grow lonely. Every road I walk along with you. No wonder I'm lonely. The sky is blue. The night is cold. The moon is new. But love is old. While I'm waiting here, this heart of mine is singing. Love, come back to me.

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From now on, there'll be a change in me. 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

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Nobody wants you when you're old and gray. There'll be some changes made today. There'll be some changes.

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I must make some changes from the old to the new. I must do things just as

0: 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What you mean? I got it bad and somebody play. I got it bad and somebody answer. Then, pop. But that ain't good. You dig?
1: Got it. Yeah.
0: So you give one to the trumpet, one to the tenor, whatever we had. I got it bad. I put up that stuff up, so I say. I got it bad. I put that stuff up, so I say. And then, and that ain't pretty. We would do another one. You know, fly away.

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So from now on, I'm traveling light. He said goodbye.

him in New York. Why does it seem so inviting? Autumn in New York, it spells the thrill of first nighting. Glittering crowds and shimmering clouds.

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2: Hey, baby, try to get me a key for this one. 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